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Well, we'll do something on your 9 o'clock three for all coming up for you here in about 15, 20 minutes. I'll tell you what it is coming up as soon as I figure out what it is. How about that? 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

All right, three songs from Jethro Tull on Ian Anderson's 79th birthday. It's coming up on your 9 o'clock 3 for all, just a few minutes away. Red Hot Chili Peppers in the meantime. 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

Lead singer Ian Anderson of Jethro Tull, 79 years old today. We're playing three songs from Jethro Tull on the 9 o'clock 3 for All. One of my favorites right here, Nothing is Easy, Tee-Wee.

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0: away to heaven.
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0: Ozzy at Dayton's Rock Station, 104.7 TUE. This is Christopher. You're getting ready to ask somebody out on a big date. You're what kind of wondering, should you take your woman on a nice first date? Well, that question posed by Redditor on the Is That Bad sub. He says he likes to take women to nice restaurants for a first date, but his friend told him that it comes across as trying too hard. His friend advised him to go low-key, do low-key dates, like walks in the park, Chipotle, or something basic. Your statistical odds of a first date going anywhere are low, so do something like coffee, drinks, so everybody can have an escape plan. That sounds like a good idea.
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98.7 WTUE. Foo Fighters just wrapped up their show in Cleveland and doing a bunch of other dates. Not enough, though. What was it, like 15 total for the Take Cover tour? 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

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It's Stacy. Thanks for hanging out. And step inside. Walk this way. You and me, babe.

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1: Thanks for hanging out. It's Stacey with you. Guns N' Roses could have a new album coming soon, / confirmed. He says it'll draw parallels to the Use Your Illusions era.

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Thanks for hanging out. It's Stacey with you. And Spider-Man Brand New Day became the highest grossing film of 2026 in a matter of its first week. No big deal. Fourth installment in the Tom Holland-led franchise. There you go. I guess he's the best Spider-Man.

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It's Stacy hanging with you, and Spaceballs, the new one. That's what it's called. It comes 2027. I know remakes are kind of cringeworthy, but

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Stacy hanging with you and back to school time. So if you've got kids around the radio, oops, you should probably remove them from the radio because it's back to school time. It's basically like swearing in our house.

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1: It's Stacy. Thanks for hanging out. And in 1 week's time, Spider-Man Brand New Day became the highest grossing film of the year, surpassing The Odyssey, surpassing the Super Mario Brothers Galaxy movie, which, you know, went over a billion. So the fourth installment in this Tom Holland franchise. There you go. 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
2: 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They got the next two Super Bowls squared away. I mean, halftime performers not yet announced. We'll see, man. I signed a petition, I think, over 10 years ago at this point for Dalka.

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It's Stacy, and it's perpetual, one of the top annoyances of Americans, doing laundry. Most hated chore, probably. Nearly half of Americans spend more than 3 hours a week washing, folding, putting away laundry, especially if you have to go to a laundromat. We got to do the sniff test more often. 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

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Nickelback has a new album coming out called Everything Under the Sun, dropping October 30th. 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

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It's Stacy. Thanks for hanging out. And, you know, Joan Jett, she has so many cool tunes. 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You dive deeper, she was such a badass. This one was the intro for the only one-season show, Freaks and Geeks.

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2: Hello, hello, hello.
3: I may be in and out of the room today.
2: Aloha. Hello. More Midwest funk?
4: Do you have some salad?
3: No, a truck stop burrito.
5: Is that true?
3: Yes.
4: Why are you at a truck stop?
2: Well, you know what? You're going to get a lot.
3: I'm sorry. I'm sorry.
2: You're going to get a lot of pushback.
3: A food truck burrito. Forgive me.
2: Oh, okay. Sorry.
4: I was going to say, wait.
3: I can't think. I'm concentrating on my sphincter right now.
2: Okay.
4: I wish I had that problem. Where'd you eat? I need to go there.
2: Remember? Chrissy's all backed up.
4: Well, I'm on the other side of that coin.
3: You and I need to combine sphincters. Wait a minute.
4: That'd be interesting.
2: Object matrimony.
3: Honest to God, I was out for a walk with Kelly and the dogs last night.
2: Grabbed a taco.
3: And there was some thunder, and she looked at me and she went, "Is that your stomach?" That's how this feels.
4: Oh, I'm sorry.
3: Yeah.
2: This is all anecdotal research. Me, personally, what I'm hearing, Addie, you seem to make a lot of noise, and there are people there that want it quiet.
6: The breathing, chewing.
2: The breathing, the chewing the gum, the shaking the ice, and now your stomach's making noise.
3: Well, the bigger problem is this.
2: Okay.
3: Kelly is a soft talker. This is my wife.
4: Yes.
3: Soft talker. Mm-hmm. I am half deaf.
4: Mm-hmm.
2: No. Don't cut yourself short.
6: That's a marriage made in
2: heaven. You're all deaf. You're just like me, all deaf.
3: It's a result of wearing headphones at work for 45 years, whatever it is. So I'll say it again, mm-hmm. but the problem is she will not meet me halfway. So she talks at a 3. I need her to talk at about a 7, but if I say it again, she comes back at a 15.
4: Oh, I see what you're saying. Yeah.
3: So, yeah.
6: That's love for you.
3: Yeah.
2: 15 never helped anybody.
3: Yeah, I'm sorry. What'd you say? I said, okay.
5: I'm with Jake on this. This is funny.
3: No, it's not funny.
6: It's pretty funny.
3: And then I mentioned this before, and I think we have other people who have this. I know Oskay is deaf in one ear.
4: Mm-hmm. Yes.
2: I forget which one.
3: But my right ear, for whatever reason, is slightly better than my left ear.
2: Sure.
4: Mm-hmm.
3: But I always sleep on the right side of the bed from the perspective of lying down. Following me here?
4: Sure.
3: So,
2: and why would you have any other different perspective?
3: So I'm sleeping stage right, if you will. I'll put it in terms you can understand, Josh. So I'm sleeping stage right.
2: So I'm standing at the foot of the bed, and I'm looking at the bed. Which side are you on?
3: I'm on the left.
2: You're on the left.
5: Okay. I'll put this in terms you can understand. Hurry it up.
3: So my point being, if we're on our backs,
2: right,
3: and it comes time to go to sleep.
2: You're at a deficit already.
3: Yes, so then I've got to kind of flop over.
2: Right.
3: Which one might think would lead to a little amorous,
6: right.
2: A little
3: horizontal.
6: The beast with two backs.
2: A little something for the effort.
5: That's right.
3: A little horizontal jujitsu.
5: Some risky business.
3: Wrestling, judo, whatever. But that's irritating.
6: To her?
4: It's irritating to her.
3: Well, yes, my presence is irritating. No, but to roll over, I'm sorry, what'd you say? Then I have to roll over like this.
2: You know what? You might be onto something. I thought it was just the noises you make. It might be you.
3: Yes, I think that's perfectly possible.
2: Yeah.
3: Yeah, what I wear, say, think, do.
4: Just like a match made in heaven to me.
2: I always like to reverse these situations. Let's say that she had trouble hearing and you...
3: I have said that so many times.
2: You would meet her more than half.
5: I think so too. He would be accommodating.
2: Absolutely.
6: Absolutely.
3: Yeah, it's the irritation factor of having to say something twice for her.
2: Sure. Right.
3: But then I get the one, ever get this one? Oh, I was just talking to, I'll say, what'd you say? Oh, I was just talking to myself.
4: Yeah.
3: Okay, so how the F am I supposed to know that?
6: Yeah.
3: So, yeah, there's, in any event, the rumbling hear in the air is my belly.
2: You should start like a product. You know, I have a hamburger helper. Maybe you should like have a fight helper and whatever you start going, man, you can add and there'll be an argument. There, boom.
3: That really isn't an argument.
5: Was the burrito worth it?
3: You know something? It was.
5: Yeah. Okay, yeah, sometimes it is.
4: Yep. There you go.
3: It was great.
2: I've had a truck stop burrito that's not bad. So,
5: sure. Yeah, we were just shocked to hear that.
4: Yeah, you were at a truck stop.
3: No, sorry, and I meant to say a food truck.
5: Right? Sure, yeah.
3: But yeah, no, it was amazing. The tortilla was, I think, pan-fried after
4: the... Oh, yeah.
3: So it had a, it was kind of a combo. It was sort of a crispy...
2: Flour?
3: Soft tortilla. Does that make sense?
4: Yes, wonderful. Of course. Yeah. Well,
3: meeting the two tortilla worlds halfway. Yeah.
2: Flour or corn tortilla?
3: Flour.
2: Yeah. Excellent.
3: And it was a big one. And I, especially, at, I don't really eat all that much food, especially at lunch. Usually just have a salad. And I ate the whole thing.
2: Not a
4: wow.
3: There it was just
4: go.
3: It was just so
4: what'd
3: good.
4: You have on there? Beans, meat? What? What'd you got?
3: I don't know. I didn't know. The girls got it for me. I don't
6: when
3: know
6: did
3: what
6: the,
3: was
6: when did the trouble start?
4: Chicken, what do you got?
3: About 2 hours after.
6: Oh.
2: Wait a minute. They ordered you food and then not that much
4: didn't
2: later
4: tell you, what was
2: you
4: in
2: got
4: it?
2: A little sick?
3: Yes.
2: Maybe it's me watching Dateline too much, but
3: yeah. Now there has been an omission, I will say that.
6: What?
2: You have had a yeah, clearing yes, of the
3: yeah,
2: law.
3: Yeah.
2: Okay.
3: Yes. And it was of two worlds. I'm not gonna get into any details.
4: Okay, good.
2: Semi solid.
3: No, there was I will just leave it at that.
2: Okay.
3: However, I'm hoping that there's a second stage, if you will, because the term launch is in order.
2: Now, on
3: and
2: the
3: now,
2: other...
3: Christy,
5: I'm going to get you about a type 6 on the Bristol scale.
3: Yeah.
2: Uh-huh. On the other side of the coin, if you flipped where we are, Christy, day
4: still
2: 3?
4: Nothing.
2: Day 3? Day 4?
4: Still
6: that's not
4: nothing.
6: Good. That's not good.
4: Yeah. Did the Dokalax or whatever it's called. Yeah. Dukalax. Nothing.
5: It should be called Dukalax.
4: Yeah.
6: Dukalax.
3: Oh, yes, yes.
4: Yes.
3: Have you tried a...
2: Dukalax.
3: I remember at
4: those
3: one
4: soft
3: point,
4: shoes taste terrible. What?
3: At one point post-surgery, this was years ago, after my arm, I had a similar thing with Pat, a very serious arm injury in my case. But a buddy of mine came over to the house where I was recovering, and he's a physician. And,
4: sure.
3: he said, by the way, have you had any movements, if you will?
4: Mm-hmm.
3: And it had been 11 days.
4: Oh, I'm only on day 3.
3: And he said, well, I'll be right back. And he left, and he was gone like an hour and a half. And I thought, oh, dear God, my good friend has been killed in some kind of car accident, trying to get my bowels functioning. But he returned, and he had the tripartite, if you will, method.
4: What's that?
3: He had your Dulcolax.
4: Right.
3: Right, in powder form.
4: Mm-hmm.
3: Right. And then he had...
6: Clear liquid, sodium citrate.
3: He had some liquid thing.
2: What is this, like a three-pronged attack?
3: Yes,
2: I like
3: and
2: it.
3: Then
2: yeah.
3: he had a... A suppository.
4: Oh, yeah, that's not going to happen.
6: How'd that feel?
3: Well,
2: you don't like a suppository.
4: Never had one.
2: Even if it would help.
4: I don't think so.
3: The key to a suppository, Christy.
2: Lubrication.
5: It's just like reverse pooping.
3: Yeah, yeah. Yeah, but you got to have...
4: I don't really put my poop back in.
3: You're going to want to have a medical-grade latex glove.
4: Well, of course, yes.
3: And I always have... Hundreds of them at my house.
4: So do I.
2: And the suppositories are well lubricated.
4: Are they?
6: Ski glove.
2: Yeah.
3: But
4: never...
3: the point being, after the if you will, the triple action attack.
4: Yeah.
3: I gave birth to what I often describe
4: as a
3: sandpaper softball.
4: Oh. Yeah.
3: It was quite the relief, but as the movie, I guess, said, there will be blood.
4: Oh.
3: But well worth it.
4: What a way to start the day.
3: Hey, it's your fault.
2: This is my son, HW.
4: Did you hear that? It was my fault.
6: Your fault.
4: He's the one that came in here and said his...
6: I heard it.
4: That's okay.
3: I just said there may be extraneous sonic activity in the room. In the form of...
4: Right.
6: Well, Christy's going to blow when he says
2: I don't think we... Tom and Christy and I have been 50 years. We've never farted in front of each other, I don't think so.
5: I can't even... I mean, that is like got to be unwritten rule number one about a recording studio.
4: Oh, absolutely. God, yeah.
5: Just don't fart.
2: Because the soundproofing lends itself to smell. Hangs there.
5: Why would you do that?
3: Kind of, it is getting so difficult to watch anything.
2: Why is that?
3: You just can't find it.
2: Well, you can find it.
5: Actually, you know what? We should. There is an app that if you just type in what it is you want to watch, it shows you exactly where.
2: The app I use, and it might be your same, is titled perfectly for you. It's called Just Watch.
5: Yeah. Might be time to get that.
3: Yeah, I have to get that.
2: Put it in the search bar. Boom.
3: My TV.
4: Usually, if you just Google it, it'll come up.
3: Whatever my system is. It shows this. If you go to the guide,
2: It's I do enjoy hearing about your TV.
3: It's never on the right time.
2: Never. Yeah. Right.
3: So it'll be showing
2: right
3: 7 o'clock in the evening. This is the Today Show, and you. I don't know.
6: Never on the right time.
3: No, it'll have the guide for that morning.
2: Never on the right time. You can't find any shows. You
4: have to warm your TV.
6: Every TV's on the right time.
3: Every 10 minutes, you have to tell them you're still there.
2: Yep,
3: God,
2: yep.
3: I hate it. I've got to get a new system.
2: The TV has to warm up.
3: I'm so sick of it. Are you still watching? Hey, it's none of your business what I'm doing. Okay.
2: It's none of your business what I'm doing.
3: Stop asking me questions.
6: That could be turned off.
4: Yeah, that can be.
3: It can't be.
2: Yeah. No,
3: it can't. I had a technician over. I was there so pissed about it.
2: You guys, are new to the ball game. You just have to go, that's a shame, Tom. You can't question it.
3: Something to do with Wi-Fi.
2: There it is.
3: Apple TV.
2: Yep.
3: Using up some kind of electronic stuff that I'm paying for.
5: Well, you see what you guys did?
2: Yeah.
5: You got them all worked
2: out. You've got to do
3: so
2: this.
3: So I said to the guy, is there something I can do?
2: That's a shame,
3: to
2: Tom.
3: Have this end, I've got to change whatever the
2: thing. I feel your pain, Tom. That's a shame.
6: It's right off the bat.
4: That has to be just something on your TV.
3: No,
2: I'm doing it again.
5: That's got to be incredibly frustrating.
3: No, it's not. It's something about... I don't know.
4: All right.
5: The TV is meant to comfort. And
2: No. The TV is an evil device that's to be figured out.
5: I mean, that's good. Nobody wants that.
2: No.
5: I hope you do get a new system.
3: I had a guy come over. Is there any way to get this to stop? No.
2: No.
3: It's like with the TV, the company that provides the service does that so they can.
4: Oh.
3: It's something about, I don't know, bandwidth or satellite time or.
6: Does Kelly have issues with
3: electricity?
6: The TV?
3: Electricity. Pardon me?
6: Does Kelly have issues with the TV? Can she figure it out?
2: Maybe. Oh, no. Don't you dare. No, sir.
6: Shut up.
2: I feel sorry for him, but I it's beyond my knowledge.
3: We don't watch much TV anyway, and we usually have one show that we're watching, but the one that we were watching, we've been up on.
2: Which one's that?
3: Something Bay, whatever.
4: Oh, Widow's Bay. Okay. Oh, you're wrong.
2: That's a shame. I kind of hung in there, and I enjoyed it.
3: Yeah. I like the actor. I don't know. I have a rule. If I don't want to be around those people in a TV show, I'm out.
2: So. That's got to limit your TV.
3: It does. Yeah. I barely watch anything. It's getting harder and harder to watch the news.
2: I bet.
4: We have Cheez-It news.
2: Ooh, oh, man. I love Cheez-It.
4: God, I do, too.
3: It's another one of these combo things.
4: Yeah.
5: Oh, really?
4: Mm-hmm.
3: I'm not sure I approve of this one, but then again, I'm not a Cheez-It guy.
4: This isn't up your alley.
3: Yeah, it's not for me.
4: No.
3: But because what I'm looking for, magnanimous. Help me here, Tom.
4: I thought you were going to say open-minded.
3: No.
5: Magnanimous works.
2: Honest, magnanimous, forthright.
3: I thought perhaps some of you guys might be interested in that.
4: Uh-huh.
5: Well, thank you. Yeah, we are.
3: You're a cheese guy?
5: I like Cheez-Its, yeah.
3: Oh, you really?
4: Yes. Okay,
5: yeah.
2: Cheese, grommet. Cheese, yes.
3: And apparently it's called a Cheez-It.
4: Yes.
5: Right.
3: Not cheese. I
4: always thought
3: they were
4: Cheez-Its. You've never had
3: Cheez-It? Well, when desperate on a couple of occasions.
2: So what do you prefer sensing that you look down on cheeses?
4: Are you a cheese nip guy?
5: Those are good.
3: I find that offensive to our Japanese friends.
4: Oh,
5: geez. You went, well, you went
2: it wasn't until you mentioned that.
6: There's no need to do that.
2: Now, real quick, look on his face, also, how happy he is.
3: I also resent calling ski hills slopes. So let's...
6: you know what?
4: Look what the
5: you know what? I'll do it.
3: I've just been handed a pack of Cheez-It. See, I always thought it was Cheez-Its. It's Cheez-It, singular.
4: Yes.
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28: Mostly cloudy, breezy, warm, and humid today with showers and thunderstorms likely. Heavy rain is possible. We'll see highs near 85 degrees. I'm Storm Team 2 meteorologist Jamie Jarosik with the Miami Valley's certified most accurate forecast.
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19: On, but you're there. I gotta get in to use the John, but you're there. And when I wake up lovingly and turn on my pillow, hoping to see Kim Bassinger smiling back at me.

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If your child has asthma, let's take a breath together and talk. Does your child need to use a quick relief inhaler more than twice a week to treat asthma? Has your child repeatedly awakened at night due to asthma?

0: she looked so surprised, mouth open, white eyes, and we figured out she was just plastic. I took her home and gave her some air. In the bedroom, that sex doll's fantastic.
1: fantastic.
2: Thank you very much, Pat. Pat Godwin, by the way, live and in person down the road at the Astro Theater in Jasper, Indiana, coming up Saturday, August 22nd. 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Thanks to our friends at The Razor 94.5. Bringing Patty G into town for a live show. What's coming up in the news? Give me the teaser.
3: We have more nudity.
1: Hey!
3: Yeah, can't go wrong there.
4: A little T and A.
1: More tea.
4: More A.
3: Sex toys. It's a poll preference, shopping preference.
0: A poll can be used.
2: And interestingly enough, Josh has just hit on the essence of one of the stories. When you just said more T and A, then you just said more T, more A.
3: Oh, yeah.
2: There is a new study that has just come out about what do men prefer, T or A?
1: No, you know what? I've been asking this question for 10 years, it feels like. When did this country go from boobs to butts? But we have.
3: Yeah.
1: Absolutely.
4: I think we don't underestimate the power of Sir Mix-a-Lot.
3: That's where I think it started.
1: Maybe so.
2: Well, we'll see when we return to the O'Reilly Auto Parts studios. Now, before you move on, is any other interesting things on the way?
3: Oh, yeah. There's... what else can we do? There is a lot of sex news today, more than usual.
4: Good sex news? Or?
3: Yeah, we have a puppy dog with a new friend.
4: That's not sex news, is it?
3: No, but I was...
0: What kind of segue was that?
4: Okay. You're listening to awkward segues.
3: No, fecal transplants, too. Also not sex news.
1: and by the way, fecal transplants back?
3: Yeah, two stories. Yeah.
2: Yeah. Well, are you a donor?
1: Wigs me out every time we do it.
2: Are you a donor? Okay.
1: I'm not talking to you.
2: Right now.
1: You broke my heart.
2: Let's talk about your money. 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
4: Crews continue to work with the wreck set then 75 at Needmore. They're on the right-hand side, but delay times have dropped quite a bit. Just a couple of extra minutes needed now to get by from Benchwood. Northbound 675 now slowing, exiting to Colonel Glenn Highway. Chuck Ingram from the Total Traffic Center.
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21: Mostly cloudy, breezy, warm, and humid today with showers and thunderstorms likely. Heavy rain is possible. We'll see highs near 85 degrees. I'm Storm Team 2 meteorologist Jamie Jarosik with the Miami Valley's certified most accurate forecast.
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1: 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We're in the O'Reilly Auto Parts Studios. 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
3: Hello.
1: There's Pat Godwin.
26: Hey, chick.
1: Hey. There's Jeff Hoskey.
26: Hey, man.
1: Hey. Asuke's got that that Superman curl in his forehead, Tom. Check that out.
0: Oh, yeah.
1: Oh, yeah. That's right. Look at that head of hair, Tom.
3: So
1: look.
3: Pretty.
1: That's luxurious hair is what that is.
2: How many of the superheroes have beards, though? I mean...
1: Oh, I don't think any. I don't think any. Maybe a Green Lantern.
4: Yeah, maybe Aquaman.
2: Yeah, does Aquaman?
4: Thor did in one of the movies.
1: Well, yeah. Momoa has a beard, but I didn't think they...
4: I don't remember if he does for Aquaman.
1: He refused. I think he does. Check. I've got a lot of pictures of Jason Momoa if you'd like to see them.
4: If the Polo people don't look at you today and put you in their next catalog...
1: Is that right?
4: You are the epitome of, like, the solid color button-down Polo will never go out of style, and you're one of the reasons why.
1: That's right. Wait a minute. Hang on. Here's my catalog photo.
4: Oh, yes.
2: Thanks.
4: Yeah.
2: That's very nice.
1: I'm checking the time.
4: A little forced.
1: There's Ace. Hi, Tom. Go ahead.
2: A couple quick things. We have a great dog story today.
3: No sex. Just...
2: And it leads to another video that I want to turn people onto in case you haven't seen it. But go ahead, Jess.
3: A golden retriever from New York has regained her spark thanks to an unlikely friendship with a duck.
4: Oh, that's cute.
3: Owners Justin and Tori Canarelli told CBS News that their dog named Barley began having seizures a couple years ago.
1: Hey, Barley, we got to do something about this dog, huh?
3: While medication stopped her seizures, the family found it changed Barley's personality dramatically.
2: I bet.
1: Aww.
3: That all changed when the couple brought home a duck named Louie.
1: It's an actual duck, not a squeaky duck.
3: It's a real duck.
1: Son of a gun.
3: Mrs. Canarelli said Barley started smiling again, she started wagging her tail, and she started having a personality again.
4: Well, that's sweet.
3: Yeah.
2: But that Aww. Led to, there's just a photograph of, Barley, a beautiful, beautiful golden retriever. And there she is playing with the duck.
4: They're playing. The duck loves her. She loves the duck.
1: Here's what's going to happen. At one point, Barley, the golden, is going to nip at, the duck. What was the duck's name?
3: Louie.
1: And he's, Barley is going to get a taste of duck meat. And the next thing you know, there's going to be feathers.
2: Oh, no. That's so sweet. So silly.
4: It is silly and fun. I love that.
2: It reminded me, have you ever seen the video of the guy that his golden retriever has his favorite toy is this duck? It's about the size of a real duck, but it's a very specific design. And the guy dresses up in a suit that is identical to the duck suit.
1: I've seen what you're talking about, but it's a Gumby thing.
2: Yeah, here I think we have the video. Okay, there's the dog.
3: Okay.
2: The dog he's got his little duck toys, very happy.
1: Very happy.
2: And then they get him a whole bunch of identical duck toys, and then the owner of the dog walks in dressed like the duck. The dog goes crazy. He's so happy. Look at that tail.
3: Yeah.
2: You could power a city if you could get the energy on that tail. This guy's gone to so much trouble because this is an identical duck suit to the little ducks that they have.
4: Oh, I like their house. It's nice.
2: His favorite toy. It is a nice place.
3: That's so fun. What a sweet thing to do.
2: Isn't that great?
3: Yeah.
2: And then the duck goes and gets the little duck and runs over to the big duck. Look what I've got. I've got your kid here. So sweet.
1: That's a nice
2: happy story.
1: That's the highest compliment a dog can give you if they bring you their toy.
4: Yeah.
3: Yeah.
4: Oh, really?
1: They don't own much, but that's theirs.
3: They'll give you what they can.
1: Yeah, they want to show it to you. Yeah.
4: It's very sweet.
3: Yeah. My dad had a pet duck when he was a kid.
4: Oh, no kidding.
3: Yeah, and his name was Dobie Gillis. That's what they called him. Yeah.
1: There you go, Tom.
4: I guess Dobie didn't have the goatee, did he?
2: No, Maynard G. Gretsch had the goatee.
1: Yeah, man.
3: Yeah.
2: The G stood for Walter, famously.
4: Yeah. We had a duck with our chickens for about 3 days.
3: They say you're supposed
4: quackers.
3: To.
4: Called Quackers. Why not?
2: What happened to them?
4: Quackers got eaten.
2: Go the coyotes?
4: I think it was raccoon.
2: Mm. Oh, boy.
1: There's something online that said how to pick up a duck. There's a video.
4: Well, first you buy it a drink. Yeah.
1: No.
4: Then bread.
1: You're behind a duck. Here's how to pick up a duck.
4: Oh.
1: And he tries to come at it from the front. He goes, no. Come at it from the back. And you pick up a duck.
2: Okay, makes sense.
1: Congratulations. You've picked up a duck. that's what it says.
2: But that's today's sweet story.
3: That is sweet.
2: And now we return to the world of other things. What have you got over there?
3: Global sex toy retailer Love Honey has launched an interactive sex map that reveals the intimate shopping preferences of major cities and small towns nationwide.
4: Why are you snitching? Keep that to yourself.
3: The sexiest state in America is?
1: Utah.
3: Vermont.
1: Oh, come on. Well, Vermont, no.
3: Because they make the most overall sex toy purchases. That's what that's based on.
4: Interesting.
3: Yeah.
1: Vermont.
3: The sexiest city in America is Boston. The kinkiest city, which means they have the most bondage purchases, is Arlington, Virginia.
2: Ah, right there by Washington, D.C. That makes sense.
4: Yeah, kind of does.
1: Yeah. Well, Virginia's for lovers, right?
4: Yep.
2: Well, you know, Washington is.
3: Okay. What city would you guess has the most lingerie purchases?
4: Oh, boy. I don't know.
3: If I didn't have this in front of me, I would guess Vegas.
4: Okay.
3: Or Atlanta because of the strip clubs.
4: All right.
3: But we're wrong. It's Fairfax, Virginia.
4: How odd.
1: Virginia's going crazy.
4: Could there be one person skewing that?
3: Yeah. Oh, maybe.
4: Well, I mean, well, how is that?
3: The most role play purchases overall came from customers in New York City. Jersey City, New Jersey leads in French maid outfits.
0: That's still a thing.
3: Yeah, oh. I think it's always a thing.
4: I've never had that in real life. I've never, but role playing is not really
3: dressed me. Like a French maid, right?
4: Oh, I did dress like a French maid for one Halloween. Yeah.
1: That is a hot picture. I mean, that's a funny picture.
4: Oh, yeah. Thank you. But I get it.
3: Yeah.
4: Yvette in the movie Clue imprinted on me.
3: Oh, okay. Hmm. Yeah. Reston, Virginia earned the distinction of buying the most nipple clamps.
2: Oh, Virginia, really? Wow.
3: Yeah, they're busy.
0: Virginia's well, that would killing. Go with the bondage stuff.
4: Yeah.
3: Badger, Minnesota buys the largest condoms.
2: That's a shock.
3: I don't know.
0: The Badgers have such huge penises?
1: They do.
2: Badger, Minnesota.
1: It's 30 times their body weight.
2: I wonder if that's one guy again. No,
3: that's that farm-fed boy.
4: Yeah, okay. Yeah, that's your...
3: Sorry.
5: I'm not sure what I'm supposed to do with that.
4: That's your beef-eating, whole milk-drinking,
5: that's right.
4: Hog swinging farm.
5: That serial killer strength you hear about.
3: The city that purchases the most fantasy dildos is Shamrock, Texas.
5: Hold it. I'm out.
3: Okay.
5: What's a fantasy dildo?
4: We've looked at them before.
3: It's usually like mythical, sci-fi, demons, tentacles,
4: dragons. A unicorn
5: like
4: horn.
5: Like a cat toy or something on the end. Yeah.
4: Oh, they're awful looking. Yeah. You can buy dragon wieners.
0: Yeah.
4: And they're like popular.
3: That's so funny.
2: Can they be used?
4: Yeah.
3: Is it a Game of Thrones thing?
4: It's that and all that stuff. Yep.
3: Yeah. Okay.
4: Ugh.
3: Colorado Springs, Colorado. They purchased the most penis molding kits.
4: What? I mean, I've seen those. I saw those on a Real Sex episode where they were making them at a factory.
0: Right. Yeah. But could it just be two?
4: I know. Like, that's the thing.
0: How many are being sold nationwide?
4: Even 20?
0: Right.
3: Yeah. The most popular lube flavors are...
4: Lube flavors.
1: Well, Jeff
2: nailed it already.
1: He ruined it for us.
3: Well, Jeff, you guessed the first one, but there's four other ones after that.
1: Oh, banana? Mint?
2: Jeff, you guessed strawberry.
4: Yeah. Mm-hmm.
1: Is banana on the list?
3: Banana is not on the list.
4: Bubble gum?
3: Bubble gum is number two.
5: Bubble gum is number two.
2: That's disturbing.
5: You freak. No.
3: Followed by cherry, peach, and birthday cake. Hey, Richland, Washington prioritizes women's pleasure by buying the most female orgasm enhancers.
4: All right.
1: Wait a minute.
0: Where's that?
1: It's possible.
3: The female orgasm? Is that what you're asking?
1: It's possible to enhance an orgasm? What do you got a hold of there?
3: You just give it to her. Yeah,
1: there you go.
3: No.
1: All right.
3: Davis, California buys the most fleshlights.
1: I've never had one of those, but I have been curious.
3: Another thing I've thrown away multiple of here is fleshlights.
1: Fleshlights?
3: Yeah.
2: What?
3: Yes.
4: Well, they're similar to fleshlights and their samples given to us from a...
2: Yeah. Oh,

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0: back to back from Guns N' Roses. Two for Tuesday, right here on Dayton's Rock Station. TUE all day long. Double shots, your favorite classic rock. Sit back and enjoy the music on this, what's going to be rainy Tuesday in the Miami Valley. What's going on? I'm Dave. Thanks again for hanging out with me today. The Dragons are back in action tonight. They had last night off. They always have Mondays off. But tonight they are on the road. 7-game series with the Lake County Captains, which is in East Lake, Ohio. So I don't know if they're going to get the same kind of weather we're getting. We shall find out. But if you want to tune it in, check it out. It'll be on our sister station, Fox Sports 980 WONE, starting at 7 o'clock.
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three horrible facts. Today is not Friday. Tomorrow is not Friday. Even the day after that is not Friday. Here's a terrific fact. 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

All right, coming up here soon, going to have all the information you need on how you could win a trip to Las Vegas. Yeah, that's after this double shot from Tom Petty and the Heartbreakers. It's a two for Tuesday on TUE.

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0: That's a double shot from Def Leppard, two for Tuesday, Dayton's Rock Station, TUE. Yeah, man, can you believe it? We're celebrating 50 years. That is nuts. And we want you to help us celebrate. So we're going to throw a big old party at the Rose Music Center on Saturday, August 29th. Brett Michaels is coming in with his Live and Amplified tour with Great White coming with him. 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

0: You don't need no fancy book learning to tell us that one plus one equals twofer. 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

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It's a pretty cool trip and a chance to win. It's on the way after this double shot from Ozzy Osbourne. It's a two for Tuesday on T-Wave.

0: Crazy Train on this 2 for Tuesday, Dayton's Rock Station, 104.7 WTUE. And yes, we are giving you the opportunity to win a free trip to Las Vegas. We want to send you to Vegas to go see the iHeartRadio Music Festival. Two nights in Vegas, so we're going to fly you out there, you and a buddy. You know, you're going to get airfare to and from. Obviously, we're not just going to send you there and you got to walk back. We'll give you a two-night hotel stay. That ain't bad. We'll give you, like I said, tickets, transportation to and from, and $1,000 in your pocket. I mean, that's not bad. And as I always said about this iHeartRadio Music Festival thing, is like, you know, you can go to the music festival for a little bit, but you don't got to stay. We're giving you a free trip to Vegas with $1,000 in your pocket. How does that sound? Outstanding is what I say. And that's coming up just after 1 o'clock. You got to hear the keyword and text the keyword to 200-200 to win. Good luck.
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I don't know if there's more details. I got details to the WTUE birthday bash coming up after this double shot from Aerosmith. Two for Tuesday, TUE.

0: That's back to back from Aerosmith, Dayton's Rock Station, 104.7 WTUE. And we've been saying it for months now, WTUE is turning 50, and we can't think of a better way to celebrate than with y'all. And so we're going to throw a big old party at the Rose Music Center on Saturday, August 29th with Brett Michaels and Great White. And we want y'all to be there and celebrate. Have a few beers with us. Enjoy some great music. It's a Saturday night. We don't have to get up and go to work the next day. You know what I mean? This sounds like a blast. It's the WTU birthday bash. 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Or I will be giving them away next week. All next week, I'll have a chance for you to win. So make plans to join us Saturday, August 29th at the Rose. It's a WTUE birthday bash.
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0: calling. Are we reaching? See, he keeps hanging up. And it's a man answering.
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All right, we want to send you to Las Vegas for the iHeartRadio Music Festival with you and a friend. And you know what? Give you $1,000. Sound like a good idea? I got details coming up after this double shot from Brian Adams. Two for Tuesday, TV.

It's back to back from Brian Adams, Dayton's Rock Station, TUE. And yeah, so this is kind of cool. We, you know, of course, iHeart has their music festival each and every year. It's kind of a mix of different genres of music over two nights in Las Vegas. And we love sending people to it. So we want to send you and the chance. And once again, it's a free trip to Las Vegas with $1,000 in your pocket with a friend. So here's how it works. Three times every day going on now to up to Labor Day, if I'm not mistaken, we'll give you a chance to win. We'll do it at 9 a.m., 1 p.m., and 5 p.m. You're going to hear a keyword, but this time you're going to text that keyword to 200-200. You could win a free trip to Vegas, airfare, hotel,

I'm getting out of here. Just reminding you that one more time to win a free trip to Vegas today. And that shot's coming up at 5. Dayton's Rock Station, T-Way.

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1: Two for Tuesday, double shot from Bon Jovi. Ken Daschow, I'm Dr. John, and there's rumors going around that, that Fleetwood Mac may be getting back together next year to do something special for the 50th anniversary of rumors. Wait and see, Lindsey Buckingham and the rest of talk.

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1: Not just one, but two from the Rolling Stones. You can't always get what you want, and start me up. I'm Dr. John. Ken Daschow's off. A lot of people going back to school right now. Yeah, it's back to school time, and of course, teachers make a difference, big difference, each and every day. 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
1: Boston's More Than a Feeling from that incredible first album. And the first of two from Nirvana this afternoon is Come As You Are.

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104.7 WTUE, rocking the Miami Valley for 50 years. AC/DC north of the border these days. Their next show is in Vancouver on August 13th. Two from AC/DC, two for Tuesday. First of two from Pink Floyd is from Dark Side of the Moon.

0: 104.7 TUE. Tom Petty times two. Two for Tuesday double shots all day long today. I'm Dr. John for Ken Daschau, who is on vacation. Are you ready for some football? 30 days away from the start of the regular season for the NFL. Most of the teams have their first preseason NFL games this week. And check this out. A release date has been set for the new biopic starring Nicolas Cage as legendary football coach John Madden. That's interesting. Amazon MGM Studios announced this past Thursday that Madden will begin streaming worldwide on November 18th on Prime Video. The film is directed by David O. Russell. It's centered on Madden coaching the Oakland Raiders to a Super Bowl victory in 1977 and co-stars Christian Bale as Raiders owner Al Davis.
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1: Will they be performing live again? Probably in 2027. The Rolling Stones, who gave us Foreign Tongues not too long ago. Hope you had a chance to spend time with that brand new Stones album, because it's very good. How about two from the Red Hot Chili Peppers? It was 42 years ago this week that the Chili Peppers released their very first album. Now that's hard to believe. 42 years?

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1: John Mellencamp, Pink Houses. And the other half of that double shot was Jack and Diane. I'm Dr. John for Ken Dashhouse. Spider-Man, big at the movies last weekend, continues to make a ton of money. I don't know if this will make as much money, but it's of interest to Star Trek fans. The 60-year mission, How Star Trek Changed Television and the World, is heading to Regal Theaters on October 9th. It's a Star Trek documentary for the franchise's 60th anniversary. The documentary explores the origins of the original Star Trek series and features legends including William Shatner, Walter Koenig, and George Takei.
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0: I don't know. Dayton's Rock Station, 104.7 TUE. This is Christopher in Sports Tonight. The Dragons started a series at Lake County tonight at 7:05. The Reds are at Chicago. Take on the White Sox. That supposedly started at 7:40, but there's some rough weather up there as well. The Bengals are hosting the Lions in their first preseason game on Thursday night at 7 o'clock. You can hear it right here at TUE. Joe Burrow, Ja'Marr Chase, and T. Higgins will see some action, probably very limited. I would imagine the first series they'll be done. And the Browns are at Chicago on the Saturday. That's at 1 o'clock. There are matches going on down at the Tennis Center near Kings Island for the Cincinnati Open. There are some matches going on in the first day of action today. And Europe.
1: 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Pack it. Push it. Rev it. Rip it. Test it. Trust it. Drive it. It can take it. The 2026 Nissan Rogue. Built for all the noisy, crazy, happy chaos you can throw at it. Nissan Rogue. 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
2: Ice Cube's Big 3 season is heating up, and it all comes down to this. The Big 3 playoffs are coming to Dallas, Texas. The four best teams in the Big 3 battle it out for a spot in the championship. The action starts with the legendary Big 3 Celebrity Game. 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The game played the way you love. Watch live Saturday on CBS at 12 p.m. Eastern, 9 a.m. Pacific, and catch replays Monday on BET. 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